0: I wouldn't walk you out in the morning, dear my honey. I wouldn't walk you out in the morning, dear at all. Walk me out in the morning, dear.
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2: Hey, Mr. DJ, put a record on. I wanna dance with my baby.

one would have believed in the last years of the 19th century that human affairs were being watched from the timeless worlds of space. No one could have dreamed we were being scrutinized as someone with a microscope studies creatures that swarm, multiply, and drop water. Few men even considered the possibility of life on other planets. And yet, across the Gulf of Space,

babe. 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I'm on the dark side of the road. But still I wish there's something you would do or say to try and make me change my mind and stay. But we never did too much talking anyway, so don't think twice, it's all right. 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And it ain't no use in calling out my name, girl, I can't hear you anymore. I was thinking and wondering, hey, walking down the road, I once loved a woman, hey, child, I'm a toll. I'd give her my heart, but she wanted my soul. 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

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You could've done better, but I don't mind. You just kinda wasted my precious time. 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
1: Cause we were like the mall before the internet. It was the one place to be.

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The universe way. And when I got into the accident, the sight that flashed before me was your